0: Festivos Radio UNAL.
1: You want to tell me what this is all about?

0: thought, both of lost happiness and lasting pain torments him. 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At once, as far as angels can, he views the dismal situation, waste and wild, a dungeon horrible. On all sides round, regions of sorrow, doleful shades where peace and rest can never dwell. Hope never comes that comes to all. 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As one bright furnished flame, yet from those flames no light. But rather, darkness visible.
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0: 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Somos música.
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1: Well, it's safe to stay here. Your father's gonna pick up our trail for us.
0: And Locke arrived.